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0: I don't know what it means by balcony seats, but they looked pretty good on the computer screen when I ordered them, and they cost me a few bucks. But my wife and I are going to go down there and see Cam. Can't wait. Can't wait. Hurry up, Saturday. Weather forecast on the way. 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
3: Hey, here's your forecast from Starnity 4 FM. Mainly clear sky through the overnight. We will drop down into the upper 50s. Lots of sunshine on Thursday with a high in the mid to upper 80s. Thursday night, mainly clear. Overnight lows near 60. Friday, sunny skies, a high near 90. Upper 80s on Saturday and close to 90 on Sunday. For weather anytime, click on the Weather Center at knco.com. 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

0: 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Best variety of... No, don't give me a kiss. My breath stinks. All right, Olivia Rodrigo and The Cure next.
1: Hey, Bartholomew, are you a nifty kitty? That's a good question. The reason I ask is because of the Nifty Kitty Adoption Day on the third Saturday of every month at Sammy's Nifty Thrift Shop at 535 East Main Street in Grass Valley. 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And there are several free concerts on historic Main Street in Colfax on various Saturdays through September 26th. Performers include Matt Rainey and the Dippin' Sauce, Late for the Train, and Steel Horse Stampede. 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Guess I forgot to make it clear that Travis is a nifty kitty. He is. All right. That's fixed.

0: 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I meant to say repaired. 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

0: Star 94 FM ringtone. It's Akon, Justin Bieber, and What Do You Mean with the best variety of yesterday and today. We specialize in the best variety of yesterday and today here on Star 94 FM. Tomorrow is Thursday, and that means story time with Mo in the morning, 9 a.m. Some nice librarians join him. They read a cute little book. Mo sits down on the floor all crisscrossed applesauce, listens to the book. It's intense. And you know what? If you've got like a five-year-old, maybe a six-year-old, and you want to bring them in here at 9 o'clock on Thursday mornings, and they can join Mo in the studio and sit on the floor with him, he's got a bunch of pillows and all that stuff, feel free to bring them by. Bring them by. Tell them Pat Day said. See how that gets me. Elton John and Cold Heart next on Star 94 FM.
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Star 94 FM, Taylor Swift, and I Knew It, I Knew You. Lordy before that. Lordy, whatever. Alex Warren also. Shaboozy on the way. Here's Billie Eilish. Yeah, you know, it's what everybody says.

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2: Hey, here's your forecast from Star 94 FM. Mainly clear sky through the overnight. We will drop down into the upper 50s. Lots of sunshine on Thursday with a high in the mid to upper 80s. Thursday night, mainly clear. Overnight lows near 60. Friday, sunny skies, a high near 90. Upper 80s on Saturday and close to 90 on Sunday. For weather anytime, click on the Weather Center at knco.com. 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

0: Star 94 FM, Ariana Grande, yes, and also Maroon 5 and Cardi B, Girls Like You, Pow Fu, Deathbed, haven't heard that one in a while. We've got 21 Pilots on the way, Philip Phillips, I'm Pat Day, One Republic next.
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0: 94 FM, Marshmallow and Phoenix. I'm Pat Day. I'm going to disappear. Have a great rest of your evening. Mo will be up bright and early at 6 tomorrow. We'll talk at 3. Have a good night. More music, Niall Horan. Another extra long music set.
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2: Here's your forecast from Starnity 4FM. Mainly clear sky through the overnight. We will drop down into the upper 50s. Lots of sunshine on Thursday with a high in the mid to upper 80s. Thursday night, mainly clear. Overnight lows near 60. Friday, sunny skies, a high near 90. Upper 80s on Saturday and close to 90 on Sunday. For weather anytime, click on the Weather Center at knco.com. 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
1: 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And don't miss the Barbara Schmidt Millar Triathlon on Sunday, August 30th, beginning at 9 a.m. Liz Dyer has some info.
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1: Hello, it's Barbara Svenhard with another sassy episode of Community Calendar. 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
1: Hey, here's your forecast from Stornoway 4FM. Mainly clear sky through the overnight. We will drop down into the upper 50s. Lots of sunshine on Thursday with a high in the mid to upper 80s. Thursday night, mainly clear. Overnight lows near 60. Friday, sunny skies, a high near 90. Upper 80s on Saturday and close to 90 on Sunday. For weather anytime, click on the Weather Center at knco.com. 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
1: 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Always faithful, always Marine.
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1: Hey, Bartholomew, are you a nifty kitty? 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And there are several free concerts on historic Main Street in Colfax on various Saturdays through September 26th. 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Guess I forgot to make it clear that Travis is a nifty kitty. He is. All right. That's fixed. Oops, you're right. I meant to say repaired. He hates the word fixed.
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4: Hey, here's your forecast from Star 94 FM. Mainly clear sky through the overnight. We will drop down into the upper 50s. Lots of sunshine on Thursday with a high in the mid to upper 80s. Thursday night, mainly clear. Overnight lows near 60. Friday, sunny skies, a high near 90. Upper 80s on Saturday and close to 90 on Sunday. For weather anytime, click on the Weather Center at knco.com. 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
1: 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And look who's here.
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5: Here's your forecast from Star 94 FM. Mainly clear sky through the overnight. We will drop down into the upper 50s. Lots of sunshine on Thursday with a high in the mid to upper 80s. Thursday night, mainly clear. Overnight lows near 60. Friday, sunny skies, a high near 90. Upper 80s on Saturday and close to 90 on Sunday. For weather anytime, click on the Weather Center at knco.com. 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
1: 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And don't miss the Barbara Schmidt Millar Triathlon on Sunday, August 30th, beginning at 9 a.m. Liz Dyer has some info.
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4: Here's your forecast from Star 94 FM. Mainly clear sky through the overnight. We will drop down into the upper 50s. Lots of sunshine on Thursday with a high in the mid to upper 80s. Thursday night, mainly clear. Overnight lows near 60. Friday, sunny skies, a high near 90. Upper 80s on Saturday and close to 90 on Sunday. For weather anytime, click on the Weather Center at knco.com. 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

0: 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I'm always asked for recipes, so for the first time, I'm willing to share. You may want to write this down. 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Now, here's my recipe for the next song on Star 94 FM. Take a little singing, a bit of instrumental, put it together, then stir until done. See what happens when you ask for recipes?
1: Hey, Max, you look absolutely dashing in that purple tie. 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

0: 11 o'clock in the amphitheater, and people of all ages come out for that. It's quite an event, and it is intended for children. 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
4: Hey, here's your forecast from Star 94 FM. Mainly clear sky through the overnight. We will drop down into the upper 50s. Lots of sunshine on Thursday with a high in the mid to upper 80s. Thursday night, mainly clear. Overnight lows near 60. Friday, sunny skies, a high near 90. Upper 80s on Saturday and close to 90 on Sunday. For weather anytime, click on the Weather Center at knco.com. 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I'm meteorologist Sally Russell on Star 94 FM.

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Hands.

from the east side of America, where we choose pride over character. And we can pick sides, but this is us, this is us, this is. 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

0: 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Guess I forgot to make it clear that Travis is a nifty kitty. He is. All right. That's fixed. Oops, you're right. I meant to say repaired. He hates the word fixed.
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3: Hey, here's your forecast from Starnity 4FM. Mainly clear sky through the overnight. We will drop down into the upper 50s. Lots of sunshine on Thursday with a high in the mid to upper 80s. Thursday night, mainly clear. Overnight lows near 60. Friday, sunny skies, a high near 90. Upper 80s on Saturday and close to 90 on Sunday. For weather anytime, click on the Weather Center at knco.com. 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

0: Years ago, a distinguished scientist decided to introduce matter to antimatter, creating a source of energy that made it possible to travel at several times the speed of light. She eventually destroyed the power source because she kept showing up early to parties, giving the host deep angst. With the last little bit of powerful energy that remained, she sourced it to create a powerful song, which brings us to this one on Star 94 FM. Is this the song with the concentrated inertia? You be the judge.
1: Hi, it's Barbara Spenhard with another exhilarating episode of Community Calendar. And look who's here.
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1: 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It's a fundraiser for local children, for back-to-school clothes, supplies, and children's hospital

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3: Hey, here's your forecast from Star 94FM. Mainly clear sky through the overnight. We will drop down into the upper 50s. Lots of sunshine on Thursday with a high in the mid to upper 80s. Thursday night, mainly clear. Overnight lows near 60. Friday, sunny skies, a high near 90. Upper 80s on Saturday and close to 90 on Sunday. For weather anytime, click on the Weather Center at knco.com. 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
1: Now that is tasty. 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And don't miss the Barbara Schmidt Millar Triathlon on Sunday, August 30th, beginning at 9 a.m. Liz Dyer has some info.
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5: Hey, here's your forecast from Star 94 FM. Mainly clear sky through the overnight. We will drop down into the upper 50s. Lots of sunshine on Thursday with a high in the mid to upper 80s. Thursday night, mainly clear. Overnight lows near 60. Friday, sunny skies, a high near 90. Upper 80s on Saturday and close to 90 on Sunday. For weather anytime, click on the Weather Center at knco.com. 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

my drive to the top. I've been out of shape, taking out the box, I'm an astronaut. I blasted off the planet, rock to cause catastrophe, and it matters more because I had it. Now I had, I thought about wreaking havoc on an opposition. Kind of shocking, they want a static with precision. I'm automatic, quarterback, I ain't talking second packet. Pack it up, I don't panic, batter back.

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1: Hello, it's Barbara Svenhard with another sassy episode of Community Calendar. You know, now that I think about it, maybe a more appropriate word is whimsical, as in Whimsical Wednesday, June 24th through August 5th at the Madeline Helling Library. Tricia, can you back me up?
2: Whimsical Wednesdays? 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It's quite an event, and it is intended for children, so the children are welcome to get up and dance, and they learn a little bit about how music is made, and that's very fun.
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5: Hey, here's your forecast from Star 94 FM. Mainly clear sky through the overnight. We will drop down into the upper 50s. Lots of sunshine on Thursday with a high in the mid to upper 80s. Thursday night, mainly clear. Overnight lows near 60. Friday, sunny skies, a high near 90. Upper 80s on Saturday and close to 90 on Sunday. For weather anytime, click on the Weather Center at knco.com. 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
3: Hey, here's your forecast from Star 94 FM. Mainly clear sky through the overnight. We will drop down into the upper 50s. Lots of sunshine on Thursday with a high in the mid to upper 80s. Thursday night, mainly clear. Overnight lows near 60. Friday, sunny skies, a high near 90. Upper 80s on Saturday and close to 90 on Sunday. For weather anytime, click on the Weather Center at KNCO.com. 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

0: That is Jordan Sparks on Star 94 FM. That's pretty cool that she's walking away there. 10 minutes after 6 a.m., the Nevada County Fair's Community Involvement Day is coming up on Monday, August 3rd. And we understand that the Toy Run people will be there as well. So you can bring in a new unwrapped toy. And that'll also get you a buy one, get one free pass to get into the Nevada County Fair. So you and a friend can get in for the cost of one ticket. Your NID weekend weather forecast is coming up.
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2: That sounds like some of those babies were left behind. Well, mostly fair skies today and tonight and into tomorrow and tomorrow night as well. Let's start to warm up just a little bit as we get closer to the weekend. 87 today, 61 tonight, and 90 tomorrow. And right now along East Main at Dorsey and Grass Valley, 64 degrees. Our prize this morning in the 8 o'clock hour is that big bottle of Bloody Mary mix. And you could win it with your knowledge about swimming pools. Coming up just after 8.
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0: That was the Grateful Dead on Star 94 FM at just about 20 minutes after 6 a.m. We'll talk sports with Tom here in just a bit.
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0: 22 minutes after 6 a.m. and a high today of 87, so not too bad. 90 tomorrow, and right now 64 degrees. That's story time on the radio today at 9. And it's time for us to discuss all the activities in the world of sports, of which there are so many happening right now. You know, I did see this. Yeah. I know you're at the Community Involvement Day. Every year you do that. Mm-hmm. You kind of donate your time for that because it's outside your regular hours most of the time.
4: Yeah.
0: And I saw that the Toy Run people are there this year. Are they? Have they been there in the past?
4: I don't think so. No, that's nice to hear. Okay. So it's, yeah, somebody new. It seems to be growing as far as popularity, getting different nonprofits in there. They have everything from like the diaper project to have families, you know, because the cost of diapers is very high, you know, people donating diapers and wipes and all that stuff for babies and infants, and then everything you could think of, you know, throughout all the nonprofits. Food Bank can be there, IFM's going to be there. Great what they do at the Toy Run, you know, that's for sure. So
0: did you say the Interfaith Food Ministry and Food Bank were right next to each other last
4: last year? Yeah,
0: and they kind of worked together, and
4: I think that's been a nice thing. Yeah. You know, food insecurity is like a big time thing, and the prices keep going up on things. We know that, you know. I mean, we're just like everybody else out there. You go get gasoline or just pay your PG&E bill, especially when it's been warm, you know. You just go, wow, I guess I could sweat a little bit more, you know. But, it's Community Involvement Day is a unique thing. It started at the Nevada County Fair with some of their board members coming up with the idea, and it's caught on, and it's caught on at other fairs. They've actually given them, you know, what would you say, seminars on how to put this event on and stuff.
0: Oh, that's remarkable.
4: Isn't that nice? Yeah, just to get the community excited about the fair. Of course, we're always excited about the fair here, right? But it just increases it. And as times get tough, they get two-for-one tickets. So a family, just by donating things, maybe could have that extra day at the fair.

0: Royals score 5 in the 7th. They held on, beat the Giants 5-4. Salvador Perez had a two-run homer to start the rally, tied the franchise record with his 317th. I think George Brett probably.
1: Yes, he did right? tie George Brett.
0: Yeah.
1: And he hit a home run in the 2014 World Series against the Giants.
0: Mm-hmm.
1: And he's still playing. That's a long
0: time. It's a long time. He actually had a good series against the Mets, I think, 2 years after that, right? About 2016, maybe, or 18, whatever it was.
1: Yeah, 2015. Yeah.
0: 2015, I think, yeah. See, I try to
1: Sorry to bring that up.
0: Thank you. I say that about the Mets because the Mets now take on the Dodgers. Dodgers just got done with the Phillies. And a 9-5 victory in the series finale. Max Muncy in another two-run shot take over second place in LA's franchise home run leaderboard. Gets me kind of nauseous. It really, anyway, yeah, they have the Mets next. They just kind of get a kick out of that. And the A's, routed by the Diamondbacks. They erupted for a season high in runs, 15-5 rout of the Athletics in Phoenix. James McCann, another career day. He had his 100th career home run. I don't even know James McCann that well.
1: I don't either.
0: Other side of it, Ryan Walshmit hit his first of his career during a 7-run fifth inning. He broke the game wide open. So not the prettiest of days for the teams that we kind of semi-root for in baseball. Yeah, no other way to put that. I will say the Cardinals avoided getting swept by the Angels, so we should expect Chris Gilbert back at work today. That's what we're hoping. A lot of things going on with football players and stuff, whining about contracts or getting injured even before really practice gets going. But before you know it, we're going to be NFL football going to be back, and high school football for that matter. So pretty
1: when
0: exciting.
1: Did you say the first game is for high school?
0: For high school, it is the 28th of August. So what would that be? About 5 weeks from Friday, maybe?
1: Yeah,
0: something like that. You know, we got the last Friday of July coming up tomorrow. Oh, no, and I guess we do have the 31st. Okay. So, yeah, maybe it's 5 or 6 weeks, but it'll be here before you know it. That's for sure.
1: August 28th is an important day for you, isn't it, in some way? Is that your birthday?
0: No, 22nd of October.
1: Oh, okay. I thought that you had a special attachment to August 28th.
0: August 28th, no. My anniversary is August 30th with my wife, Roxanne.
1: Okay.
0: I picked that because I work on News Talk 8:30, so I could remember that.
1: Yeah, that's why you married
0: Other
1: on
0: than that,
1: day.
0: I would try to forget it, but that's a whole other issue. All right, that's it for me.

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It's just this easy. 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

0: Marshmello and Portugal the Man on Star 94 FM at 6:48. Headlines for this Wednesday, Thursday, the 23rd of July, 2026. A nurse with Foothills Compassionate Care traveled to the nation's capital recently to meet with Nevada County's elected officials on the issue of fraud, waste, and abuse in hospice care. Officials say the rapidly escalating issue means reputable, mission-focused organizations and providers are having to answer for a growing number of bad actors. The nurse, Kelly Bollet, talked about the trip on Insight yesterday on our sister station, KNCO. She said that includes identity theft.
1: So people are stealing Social Security number, Medicare number, and signing people up for hospice, and the patient has no idea. They are probably not even hospice appropriate, and they can be on hospice for years and not know it.
0: Other providers have reportedly transferred patients between hospice organizations in exchange for payments, participated in so-called license flipping, and offered illegal kickbacks for referrals, among other violations. Foothills Compassionate Care Executive Director Heidi Wingo noted that the fraud is not being found in long-standing nonprofits like her organization. And in California, most of the abuses have been uncovered for profit companies in the Los Angeles area. She said there's good transparency about hospice care here.
2: We just went through a joint commission survey and flew through with wonderful results. Yes, it is an issue, and it is something that actually does affect us as the lawmakers create regulations and rules to try to combat it. Sometimes those regulations and rules can be a bit misguided and can affect those of us who are doing all the right things.
0: Pending legislation in Congress includes a couple of measures that aim to increase survey frequencies of hospice organizations, expand high-risk provider screening, and require beneficiary notifications. But the Centers for Medicare and Medicaid Services have enacted a six-month moratorium on new enrollments for hospice and home health agencies. Foothills Compassionate Care has scheduled a community conversation on hospice, trust, and advocacy next Wednesday at 4 p.m. Your NID weekend weather forecast on the way. It is 6:50.
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0: There are 42 national days that celebrate ice cream every year, and today is one of them. 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
5: 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I'm Bree Tennis.
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0: Speaking of which, I wonder if you could order ice cream a la mode, what they would do. Well, our forecast looks pretty nice for today, a little bit warmer for tomorrow. But excessive temperatures, they appear not to be in the forecast, at least through the weekend. 87 this afternoon, 61 tonight, 90 tomorrow, and right now along East Main at Dorsey and Grass Valley, 65 degrees. You could win that big bottle of Bloody Mary mix coming up just after 8 this morning.
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0: That's a new one by Kelly Clarkson, I'd Be Lyin'. That's the name of it. L-Y-I-N, not L-I-O-N. If it were L-I-O-N, maybe she'd sing I'd Rather Be a Tiger. Well, it's time now for entertainment news at 720 Star 94 FM. Before we get into the international celebrities and the mechanisms of their existences, let's check on our local celebrities, such as Dancing Johnny, who is very athletic, very athletic. How athletic? He was bowling and he got a hole in one. That's nearly impossible. Dancing Johnny, 10 a.m. until 3 p.m. Pat Day brought in a classy apple, and when he was asked what makes it classy, he said he bit into it and the worm was wearing a tuxedo. The Pat Day Extravaganza, 3 until 7. And our evening guy, Cecil O'Herlihy, met a listener who claimed her name was Polly Graff, but he couldn't think of a way to prove if that was really her name. It's Cecil O'Herlihy, 7 until midnight. And now more celebrity news. Here is Arletta Vanhausen.
1: Noah Kahan is sorry, and he wants you to know it.
2: Paint on a steel roof, leaks through the sheet.
1: The singer is apologizing after canceling his New York City concert at the last minute. He says he wanted to perform last Saturday, but severe weather forced him to call off the show. Kahan is currently on his Great Divide Stadium tour. Disney Plus is launching a documentary about Julie Andrews. The project will offer an intimate and revealing look at Andrews's extraordinary career from British vaudeville to her meteoric rise as a global superstar. An official title and a 2027 release date will be announced at a later date. The Grateful Dead hope you'll be trucking to their next meetup at the movies.
3: This year's meetup is going to feature the band's 1991 concert at Giant Stadium in New Jersey. The show was part of the Grateful Dead's The Supper Tour of 1991. The 2026 meetup at the movies will hit select theaters worldwide August 8th and 10th. Tickets are on sale now. I'm Mark Mayfield.
1: And Pat McAfee is getting into music. The sports media personality's first country album, The Diary of a Polarizing Figure, is set to drop next month. He says he's built it from songs and stories that he's been writing for decades. That's entertainment. I'm Daria Albinger.
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0: There's Hilary Duff, star 94FM at 7:33, and a high today of 87 expected for Nevada County. And right now we're sitting at 67 degrees. And we've got a letter to share, a young man who dropped it by yesterday, dropped it by the radio station, whose name is Braden Hubbard. And this letter, a service of Marshall's Pasties. 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Marshall's Pasties, where every bite is a taste of tradition. And Braden, he declined to record the letter, so we'll go ahead and share it with you. It begins, "My name is Braden Hubbard, and I'm a proud member of the Nevada Union FFA chapter. I would like to personally thank you for taking the time to read my letter and for considering supporting my market hog project. This year, I had the opportunity to raise my first market hog, a gilt named Little Lady, for the 2026 Nevada County Fair. Since bringing her home in April, she's become much more than just a livestock project. Every day has been filled with early mornings, late evenings, feeding, cleaning, exercising, and making sure she receives the best care possible. While raising Little Lady has taken a great deal of time, hard work, and financial commitment, it's also taught me lessons that will stay with me for the rest of my life. Through this project, I've learned responsibility, patience, dedication, and the importance of setting goals and following through on them. There have been challenges along the way, but overcoming them has made this experience even more rewarding. FFA has given me the opportunity to grow not only as an exhibitor, but also as a young adult preparing for my future. I would like to invite you to attend the Nevada County Junior Livestock Auction on Sunday, August 16th at 9 a.m. Your support means so much to me and to every young exhibitor who's worked tirelessly to raise their project. A buyer's breakfast will also be served before the auction, and lunch and refreshments will also be provided. If you're unable to attend the auction or are not interested in purchasing an animal, you can still make a tremendous difference by making an add-on donation. Contributions can be made in any amount, beginning at $25, and every dollar helps offset the costs of raising my project. Add-ons are added to whatever auction price exhibitors receive for their project. If you decide to purchase my hog, you may choose custom processing, allowing you to enjoy high-quality pork, or you may choose the resale option, where you support my project without taking the animal home. Either option is greatly appreciated and directly supports my agricultural education. After high school, I plan to attend Western Welding Academy in Wyoming to pursue a career in welding. The work ethic, responsibility, and determination I've developed through FFA and raising Little Lady will continue to guide me as I work toward achieving my goals. Thank you for believing in students like me and for investing in the future of agriculture and our community. Your generosity makes experiences like this possible, and I truly appreciate your support. I hope to see you at the Nevada County Fair. If you have any questions or would like more information about the auction, please feel free to contact me at 530-847-8333. With sincere gratitude, Braden Hubbard, Nevada Union FFA member." Once again, this letter, a service of Marshall's Pasties. And now, Jerry Serino's Hidden Grove Project to bring our children home.
1: Like many of our generational businesses that you've heard me speak of, Hills Flat, Hanson Brothers, Ace B&C Hardware, Peters Well Drilling, A to Z, Mao's Paint and Glass, Robison Enterprise, they all offer valuable goods and services to our community. These and many others, which are the heart of our economy, all started with the same motivations as today. They wish to put their roots down, keep their families together, and stay in Nevada County. These young entrepreneurs eventually added diversity of goods and services to our community and created hundreds and hundreds of jobs by opening their businesses. The proprietors of these businesses all started small, in no more than a garage, with a dream to better themselves and their families. The Hidden Grove Project that I propose for Cedar Ridge helps people with the same dreams do just like their predecessors. Only times have changed. Currently, and for the past several years, we have seen a dramatic shift in world conditions that has created a dead end for our young adults wishing to return or hoping to stay. Our children, unlike the past, have an almost unsurmountable challenge to come back home, let alone stay, live, work, and afford a house to raise children. Housing is far too expensive. Insurance and taxes. The rental inventory has been purchased by people wishing to enjoy our beautiful community, financially able to outbid our children and closing the door on them. This is not the fault of our recent guests to our community. These issues are the result of world conditions far beyond our county's borders. In today's world, there are few options to increase young adults' income to afford the life in Nevada County. One option is to start a business, just like all of our generational businesses that all of you listening need. But the fault does lie squarely in the hearts of people that want to shut that opportunity door on our children by refusing to listen to the facts and benefits proposed in the new concept of this Hidden Grove Live Work Play project that I have designed to be built in Cedar Ridge for our Nevada County children and grandchildren that wish to come home, start a business, and become assets to our community. Many would like to come home. Our children represent the future and are the hearts of Nevada County. Hidden Grove in Cedar Ridge is one small example of opportunity to preserve that culture of good people helping good people. Where is the quality of life when your family is forever separated?
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0: That is Tommy Richmond on Star 94 FM at 7:45. Headlines for this Thursday, the 23rd of July, 2026. Another public open house on the future of bus service in Western Nevada County is coming up early next month. County Transit Services is currently conducting a comprehensive operation analysis to find ways to improve accessibility and ridership. Transit Services Manager Robin Van Valkenburg says some draft concepts have been developed based on the previous open house about 6 months ago. That includes what's called micro transit. He says it would be an Uber or Lyft type of service.
1: So it'll pick you up, like, say, at your house and take you down into town within a service zone. It's a pilot service. It's not a full, like, all of the service area within Nevada City Grass Valley. It's more targeted to areas where we don't have services currently.
0: Other concepts include route changes and expanding dial-a-ride zones for disabled and seniors, that is. Van Valkenburg says most of the feedback he's heard so far indicates that the current system works for a lot of people, but there are some service gaps that they want to consider closing if it is cost-effective.
1: So later in the evening services, kind of additional services on Saturdays, and no service on Sundays. So in that respect, those comments were incorporated into developing the service recommendations that are part of this public meeting.
0: Van Valkenburg says ridership continues to lag for the most part since the COVID shutdown of 2020, but he says it shows more signs of improving recently. The open house is on Wednesday, August 5th from 5 until 7 in the Gene Albaugh Community Room of the Madeline Helling Library in Nevada City. And if you're unable to attend in person, you can join an online presentation. The Zoom link will be available on the Nevada County Transit Services website prior to the start of the meeting. Your NID weekend weather forecast coming up right now. Global headlines. Here's Michael Kastner.
2: NBC News Radio, I'm Michael Kastner. President Trump is set to announce that some major utility companies are pledging to pay for the increased electricity costs of AI data centers. Today's White House announcement brings companies like Duke Energy and NextEra into the plan. The administration says it's already received promises from Google, Microsoft, Meta, Oracle, XAI, OpenAI, and Amazon. Iran says it will keep attacking targets in the Middle East as long as it remains under attack. Blake Sifton reports President Trump has vowed to strike civilian infrastructure in Iran every time a ship in the Strait of Hormuz is attacked.
3: Iran, for their part, have said that if that were to happen, they would retaliate by targeting infrastructure in the region, including oil, gas, and electrical facilities. Iran's Foreign Minister Abbas Araghchi put it simply, saying, "Our defense doctrine is clear, an eye for an eye."
2: The comments come as the Iranian-backed Houthis in Yemen have started attacking Saudi Arabian shipping in the Red Sea. In addition, the group has declared a blockade of Saudi ports. Tropical storm Bertha is headed for Texas. The National Hurricane Center says Bertha is now about 140 miles southwest of New Orleans and moving toward East Texas with sustained winds of 45 miles per hour. The storm's expected to make landfall in Texas sometime this afternoon. A deadly police shooting is drawing protests in Wisconsin. Police say officers responded to a call near downtown Madison on Wednesday afternoon about a suspect who was reportedly checking car doors, and they got in a struggle with the man in the middle of a busy intersection when an officer shot and killed him. Michael Kastner, NBC News Radio.
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0: Well, mostly fair skies continuing for, well, all the way through the weekend. Could get a bit of a warm-up for Saturday and Sunday, but nothing too excessive. 87 this afternoon, 61 tonight, 90 tomorrow, and currently along East Main at Dorsey in Grass Valley, 69. And coming up just after 8 today, your knowledge about the swimming pools could make you a winner of a big bottle of Bloody Mary mix from Serena's.
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I have so much trouble replacing batteries. 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And the ohms? What is up with that? 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

0: As Dan Call, Star 94 FM, it's 11 after 8 o'clock. And today it is Bloody Mary Mix from Sereno's Day. You could win this bottle that you can use to prepare some Bloody Marys. In fact, it makes 1 1/4 gallon if you use it for that purpose, or you can just drink it as is. And the other way is that you can use it is to
1: marinate.
0: Yeah. And Chris Gilbert always comes up with something extra as well.
1: Oh, does he?
0: Yeah.
1: I didn't know Chris cooked.
0: He does, yeah. He's a pretty good chef.
1: No kidding.
0: Yeah, but he has to wear that big hat before he does it.
1: Oh. He has to be in his costume. Okay.
0: Yeah.
2: This is Chris Gilbert.
0: That's him.
1: Oh.
0: So backing up a little bit, there is a party at Sereno's going on this afternoon, right?
1: Yeah, to from 4 to 6.
0: Jerry's last day of being 79.
1: Oh!
0: Isn't this the last day he'll be 79 years old?
1: Yes, because tomorrow he'll be the big 80.
0: Yeah, so a big party with hors d'oeuvres and stuff, and you can just go stop by.
1: Stop by.
0: Are you going to be there?
1: Yes, I will. Later in the day, say hi, toast him, have a few hors d'oeuvres.
0: Mm-hmm. Will you be signing autographs?
1: Because no, not today.
0: You're very well known in this community.
1: No. Nobody recognizes me.
0: Okay, well, this prize today, you don't even have to come out here and try to persuade us to give it to you. You can just go over to Sereno's beginning tomorrow and pick it up. If you win it.
1: That's true.
0: If you win it. But first you have to win it and be the first to call in with the correct answer.
1: At 530-477-9494.
0: Barbara Svinhard, do you have a question picked out?
1: You know, Mo, I do. And here we go. The first swimming school in the United States opened on this date in 1827. What city? Was it Boston, New York, Dallas, Marysville, or Salem? Tricky.
0: Right. Okay. What's that number again?
1: Call in at 530-477-9494. The Barbara Schmidt-Millar Triathlon is back, and there's never been a better time to say, I can do this. 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
7: Good morning, everybody. 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
0: One of the voices that you heard there, Jacqueline, part of the Trisha and Jacqueline duo, it's her husband's birthday. 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

0: It's on fire. Guess I'm a bad liar.
1: There's Selena Gomez at 9 minutes after nine, and it's Thursday, so it's time for story time on the radio. Trisha and Jacqueline are here from Madeline Helling Library.
2: Good morning.
3: Good morning.
1: Fresh off Big Whoop yesterday. How did Big Whoop do?
2: They were fantastic.
3: Yeah, there were a lot of great dancers in that audience.
2: Yep. One of the performers of Big Whoop is also a preschool teacher. Oh, she's been here, right?
3: Yeah, Jen has come here, and she's a preschool teacher, and she pulled some preschool teacher dance moves and instruction out, and it was so cool.
2: Yeah, the kids had a great time.
1: So she's very soft-spoken. Does she sing loud then when she performs?
3: You know what? She's got loud thumbs as the bassist. She's got very loud thumbs. And she sings beautifully.
1: Wonderful. Well, before we get into all the story time stuff, there's a couple of birthdays for today, which is July 23rd.
2: Oh, yeah.
1: That you want to pass along?
3: Jason Graham's birthday.
2: Yay,
3: he's
2: Jason.
3: The best. Happy birthday, Jason.
2: And we also want to say happy birthday to the library director.
3: His birthday's tomorrow.
2: Yeah, so happy birthday, Nick.
3: Happy birthday, Nick.
2: And then I want to say happy birthday to my mom, who's going to be turning, well, we're not going to say how old she's turning, but she's going to be having a birthday on the 28th. And then my lovely husband, Rick, who will be, oh no, his birthday is the 28th, her birthday is the 29th. I get that mixed up all the time. They don't hold it against me.
1: Well, let's hope not. But you'll find out when you get home today.
2: Well, yes. Yes, I will.
3: Well, it's going to be a wonderful year ahead.
2: Yeah, for everybody. All the Leos.
3: All the Leos.
1: And so, what is happening at the library?
2: Oh, so many great things. So, let's see. Today, we have Pause to Read. That's at 11 a.m., so the little ones can come and read or show pictures to a dog. They get a bookmark, and after five times of reading to the dog, they get to take a book home and keep it forever, which is really cool. And then we have Dungeons and Dragons, which is hosted by Jacqueline, at 4 o'clock, so if you want to come with your little ones, they do need to do a little bit of reading and a little bit of math.
3: Yeah.
2: But then they get to have, like, adventures.
3: The beauty of Dungeons & Dragons is it is technically an all-ages program, and so it is inspiring, the adventures that these shorter ones lead us on. It's so cool, and it gives me hope for the future. Should dragons appear, we will prevail. But that's 4 to 6 in our community room at Madeline Helling. And then this Friday, it's going to be an extra special Friday. We have our 11 a.m. story time. And then in the afternoon, 3 to 5, we have cosplay karaoke and slushies.
2: And cupcakes.
3: And prizes. We have some gift cards we're going to be giving out to those who come in costume.
2: Yeah, Lazy Dog gift cards for, we're going to all vote on the best costume.
3: They're all going to be so good.
2: Yeah, they are all going to be so good. And then, some of those kids, we did this last year, and they can really sing.
3: Oh, yes.
2: It's amazing.
3: They can also really put on a disguise.
2: Yes. And then next week on Tuesday, we have Pop and Go Puppets presenting Rumpelstiltskin. So that's Tuesday the 28th. Rick's birthday.
3: Motorcycle stunts, right?
2: There is a two-wheeled vehicle involved.
3: Okay.
2: that guy, he looks a little weird. You can look at it on our calendar online. NevadaCountyCA.gov/library. That's 11 a.m. on Tuesday the 28th. And then we have two more musical mornings. So on the 29th, and then on August 5th.
3: It's blended metal saxophones on the 29th?
2: Yeah, and then Western Songbirds on August 5th.
3: Sounds so peaceful.
2: Yeah. And then, of course, Monday through Friday, 12 to 1 p.m., come out with your little ones, grab them a free lunch. Mm-hmm. They can take the bus for free to the library. Stops off at Madeline Helling every 30 minutes. So cool.
3: It's brilliant.
2: We had a family yesterday who came to Jason's show at the library, and they said they had a whole adventure taking the bus. It was so much fun. And the kids were like, at the library, they were like, when are we leaving? We can't wait to take the bus again.
3: It's a totally new experience and a totally new type of vehicle for a lot of small kids.
2: Yeah. So fun.
3: Check that public transportation off the bucket list.
2: Yeah. And all the kids should be doing their learning challenges and bringing them back to the library. You can get those online, or you can come to the library and pick one up, and then they get to take a free book when they pick it up. And then they get to mark off every 15 minutes that they read or they do a fun activity. They bring it back. They get a cute little tote bag.
3: It's big. That can hold a lot of books.
2: Yes. And they get ride passes for the fair, and they get some other goodies, and they're entered to win a $50 gift card to a local business. And then we also have our teen genre challenge.
3: What do they win if they do the teen genre challenge and get picked?
2: They get a Nintendo Switch.
3: Oh.
2: I know. So cool. So, yeah. So get your teens to the library so they can get their teen genre challenge sheets. And they're free books.
3: Three in a row, right?
2: Three, yeah, it's like a bingo. So they have to read maybe a genre that they've not read before, which is really fun. I just read a genre that I don't usually read, which was science fiction. And when I read La Cuentista by Donna Barba Higuera, and when I finished, I was like, I gotta read the next one.
3: Oh!
2: Because it ends kind of on a, like, you gotta read the next one.
3: A cliffhanger. Yeah. If it's science fiction and it's a cliffhanger, what's it called? Like a planet hanger?
2: Yeah, it actually was a planet hanger.
3: Oh!
2: Should we sing a song?
3: Yeah, do you need a shaky egg?
2: I do. Here we go.

0: right. And in honor of the sea, oceanic book that we're reading today, we have an oceanic song.
1: Okay.
0: Yeah, here we go.

0: big gray whale.
1: How'd you do that with your voice, Trisha?
0: It's amazing. It's such an instrument.
1: Oh my gosh, look at these teeth. It's Sharky McShark.
0: And it's by Allison Murray. And also, there's a little crab up there on the shark's nose.
1: The whole ecosystem.
0: Okay, there we are in the ocean. There's a buoy and a sun. Yep, here we go. Down at the bottom of the deep blue sea lived the meanest, most fearsome creature that had ever swum in the watery depths. Sharky McShark was her name.
1: Oh, all these fish are nervously swimming away.
0: Swim away!
1: When Sharky was around, the clownfish cleared out. Bleh! You clowns taste funny. The flatfish fled. Back in your place, flatties!
0: And even the rocks got out of her way. Ah! Sharky always eats her crustaceans!
1: Sharky was the biggest bully in the sea. She had no friends, and she didn't want any.
0: Being a lone shark was best, she thought to herself. I don't need a soul. And did you notice how soul is spelled like the fish soul?
1: Oh!
0: Then one day, out of nowhere,
1: plunk, plunk, plunk, a teensy wee crab bounced off Sharky's fin, nipped her nose, and landed on the seabed in front of her. Who dares nip my nose? Said Sharky McShark. I will eat you right up!
0: The teensy wee crab quivered with fear. Please don't eat me, she cried. Spare my life, and I promise I'll return the favor. You never know when you might need my help.
1: Well, Sharky Shark found that very funny. Help, she sneered, from a teensy wee thing like you. Ha ha! Sharky laughed.
0: And laughed and laughed.
1: She laughed so hard that she tumbled backwards into an old fishing net
0: that was tangled on the hook of a rusty anchor that was attached to an ancient wreck.
1: Oops! That was balanced on the edge of a deep sea abyss. For the first time in 100 years, the old ship creaked.
0: Oh dear! Then down it fell into the deep, deep dark, dragging Sharky with it.
1: Lying at the bottom of the deep, dark abyss, Sharky McShark was no longer the meanest.
0: Or the most fearsome creature in the sea.
1: She was the loneliest. I wish someone would come to my rescue, said Sharky McShark. I wish I had a friend.
0: In her heart, Sharky realized that making a new friend meant taking a chance. A scary chance.
1: I'm a bully because I'm afraid. Afraid that no one will like me.
0: And now it's too late, thought Sharky.
1: Then, all of a sudden, out of nowhere, plink, plink, plonk,
0: someone familiar bounced off Sharky's nose and landed on the seabed in front of her. A teensy wee crab set about snipping and snapping, clipping and cutting, until at last
1: Sharky was free! And right then and there, she decided to do the biggest, bravest thing she had ever done. Will you be my friend?
0: She asked. Aww. Of course, said the teensy wee crab, who knew that even big, bad bullies deserved a second chance. And as it turned out,
1: Sharky McShark was no longer the meanest, most fearsome creature in the deep blue sea. Oh, thank you for helping me.
0: She was the friendliest. Oh, the end.
2: The end.
0: What a good story.
2: Oh, you know, making friends comes natural to some, but to some kids, it's totally new territory, and so it's a really great idea just to practice a few times, maybe before you go to the playground or before you go to the library. Hi, my name's Jacqueline.
0: Hi, my name is Trisha.
2: Do you want to share this book with me?
0: I would love to share that book with you. How about if you take a turn, and then I'll have a turn?
2: That's how we should do it.
0: And bring your kids to the library, because the library is a great place to make friends. One of my favorite things is when I see different families who don't know each other bring their kids in, and then all of a sudden their kids are having imaginary adventures and playing, and then they're exchanging phone numbers and planning play dates, and it is the cutest thing ever.
2: So sweet. So sweet.
3: And there's always so much going on there, in addition to the books and the imagination, and as you talked about on our sister station last Monday.
0: So we have so much going on at the library.
3: Yep,
0: great it's the guest. Place to be.
3: Great guest. And next time, bring Jacqueline along with you.
0: Somebody had to stay back and watch over the books.
2: I did.
3: Got to keep them safe. And Jacqueline, you picked out the song today.
2: Oh, I think we both picked out this
0: we
2: song.
0: We just knew.
2: This is Mac the Knife
0: by Bobby Darin.

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1: 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Ready to harness the world?
2: You bet, Daisy. 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
1: Thanks. 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
1: You might be onto something, Max.
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5: Star 94 FM weather. Sunny with a high in the upper 80s today and a light westerly wind. Going to be clear overnight, shallow in the low 60s. And then for Friday, sunny and warmer with a high near 90. Friday night's going to be clear, our low in the low 60s. Then warm and dry weather ahead Saturday with a high in the upper 80s to around 90. Find us online anytime at mystarradio.com. I'm meteorologist Ann Holliday on Star 94 FM.

0: Charlie XCX on Star 94 FM. Well, story time on the radio. 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

0: Star 94 FM, music from Dexter and the Moon Rockets. 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And it is coming up at Miner's Foundry. 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I know it's on here somewhere. 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

0: That is Teddy Swims on Star 94 FM and Mr. Know-It-All. And at 9 this morning, we heard Storytime on the Radio with Tricia and Jacqueline from Madeline Helling Library. And if you missed it, or you would just like to hear it again, or maybe a little bit of both, I guess it couldn't be both, could it? It's coming up again at 8 o'clock on Saturday to launch a Classic Hits weekend, at least two per hour. On the way, right after your weekend weather forecast, it's Coe Wetzel.
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3: Star 94 FM weather. Sunny with a high in the upper 80s today and a light westerly wind. Going to be clear overnight. Chilly in the low 60s. And then for Friday, sunny and warmer with a high near 90. Friday night's going to be clear. Our low in the low 60s. Then warm and dry weather ahead Saturday with a high in the upper 80s to around 90. Find us online anytime at mystarradio.com. I'm meteorologist Ann Holliday on Star 94 FM.

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0: There's Cheat Codes along with Demi Lovato on Star 94 FM. The 420 Funny is coming up on Friday afternoon. 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
1: 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Guess I forgot to make it clear that Travis is a nifty kitty. He is. All right. That's fixed. Oops, you're right. I meant to say repaired. He hates the word fixed.
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0: Stella Lefty on Star 94 FM. You know, Stella, was before she got famous, and of course she has other songs called San Francisco and Penn Valley and so on and so forth. Before she got famous, though, she once called the radio station and said, hey, can you get started with another of those extra long sets of music? 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

0: Taylor Swift on Star 94 FM. Well, good morning. Mo Howard with you. On this Thursday, the Nevada County Library is celebrating Harry Potter's birthday at the Truckee Library on Friday, July 31st. So that's next Friday at 4 p.m. They'll have crafts for all ages, trivia challenges, prizes, and a house color costume contest. That'll be in the Great Hall, the library. Harry Potter's birthday, Friday, July 31st from 4 until 5 at Truckee Library. Your weekend weather forecast is coming up.
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5: Star 94 FM weather. Sunny with a high in the upper 80s today and a light westerly wind. Going to be clear overnight, shallow in the low 60s. And then for Friday, sunny and warmer with a high near 90. Friday night, it's going to be clear, our low in the low 60s. Then warm and dry weather ahead Saturday with a high in the upper 80s to around 90. Find us online anytime at MyStarRadio.com. I'm meteorologist Ann Holliday on Star 94 FM.

0: Here's Niall Horan on Star 94 FM. The Nevada County Fair, Blue Ribbons and their fair traditions, is coming up 3 weeks from yesterday. It'll get underway at the Nevada County Fairgrounds. Well, coming up on August 3rd, which is a week from this coming Monday. So you got all that straight? I hope you're keeping track. It's Community Involvement Day. If you donate an item, you'll receive a coupon for buy one, get one free fair admission. It'll be a pass for you. And it's from 1 until 6 at the Nevada County Fairgrounds. Nearly a dozen local charities are seeking donations for everything from socks to bathroom necessities to non-perishable food items. August 3rd, 1 until 6, Nevada County Fairgrounds. It is Community Involvement Day.
1: 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And look who's here.
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0: Ella Langley on Star 94 FM. She's another artist that contacted us a few weeks ago, and she asked if we could at least squeeze in an extra long set of music before it becomes noon on Thursday, July 23rd. And you know what? We almost missed it, but we've got it in hand. Balu Brigada will launch this extra long set in moments on Star 94 FM.
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0: 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Loving, I'm living, so we turn it up. 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

0: Gracie Abrams, Star 94 FM. Well, good afternoon, Mo Howard with you. It's a Thursday, the 23rd of July, 2026. Coming up on the 28th, there's a couple of puppet shows that are being presented by our two of our libraries in Nevada County. On July 28th, there will be a spectacular puppet show called Rumple Stuntskin at the Madeline Helling Library at 11 o'clock. And then they'll pack up the puppets and they'll head on over to the Grass Valley Library for Milo Joins the Circus at 1. And once again, that's July 28th at Madeline Helling and Grass Valley Libraries.
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3: Star 94 FM weather. Sunny with a high in the upper 80s today and a light westerly wind. Going to be clear overnight, shallow in the low 60s. And then for Friday, sunny and warmer with a high near 90. Friday night's going to be clear, our low in the low 60s. Then warm and dry weather ahead Saturday with a high in the upper 80s to around 90. Find us online anytime at mystarradio.com. I'm meteorologist Ann Holliday on Star 94 FM.

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0: Buster. Lewis Tomlinson on Star 94 FM. Well, I hope you had a chance to hear Storytime on the radio this morning at 9 with Tricia and Jacqueline from Madeline Helling. They're in every Thursday at 9. But in case you did miss it, or perhaps you have this inclination, this desire to hear it again, it'll be rebroadcast Saturday at 8, and we'll launch a Classic Hits Weekend.
1: Now that is tasty. 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And don't miss the Barbara Schmidt Millar Triathlon on Sunday, August 30th, beginning at 9 a.m. Liz Dyer has some info.
2: 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It's been created over time to be as accessible as possible, and that's the hope, that people will see the opportunity and set a goal for themselves.
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0: Olivia Rodrigo on Star 94 FM. That's called Stupid Song. And we're just about ready to launch another extra long set of music. In fact, Ed Sheeran is, he's kind of nervous, but he is ready to go to launch that extra long set in moments on Star 94 FM.
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3: 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I don't like how they can see into our apartment.
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0: still breathing. 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Well, good afternoon. It's Mo Howard with you on this Thursday. Getting ready for another Classic Hits weekend that begins at 8 on Saturday morning. And what's the weather going to be like for this weekend? You know, you can ask anybody, and maybe they'll have a different opinion, but the one guy that we trust, the guy with the meteorological degree, whatever that is Dan Holliday, and he's on the way on Star 94 FM.
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3: Star 94 FM weather. Sunny with a high in the upper 80s today and a light westerly wind. Going to be clear overnight, Charlo in the low 60s, and then for Friday, sunny and warmer with a high near 90. Friday night's going to be clear, our low in the low 60s, then warm and dry weather ahead Saturday with a high in the upper 80s to around 90. Find us online anytime at mystarradio.com. I'm meteorologist Dan Holliday on Star 94 FM.

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0: That's BTS and a song that they performed at the World Cup Finals and did a really great job of it. And it was Dynamite, or maybe they said Dynomite. Well, Trey Lamb discusses the many different flags that people, they present and that they show. And it doesn't sound very funny, but it is. 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And it's brought to you by Grass Valley Provisions on Idaho-Maryland Road. 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
1: Hello, it's Barbara Svenhard with another sassy episode of Community Calendar. You know, now that I think about it, maybe a more appropriate word is whimsical. As in Whimsical Wednesday, June 24th through August 5th at the Madeline Helling Library. Trisha, can you back me up?
2: Whimsical Wednesdays? 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It's quite an event, and it is intended for children, so the children are welcome to get up and dance, and they learn a little bit about how music is made, and that's very fun.
1: Bands will include Buku Chapeau, Big Whoop, the Mountain Road Band, Western Songbirds, and Buffalo Gals. 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

0: Olivia Dean on Star 94 FM. That's called a couple minutes. And on the way, another extra long set of music. And this one, we did a poll. Yeah, that's what we did. We did a poll, and we determined what song should be in this extra long set that plays in the 1 p.m. hour on Thursday, July 23rd. And the first name that came up was Hilary Duff. So that's what we did. We stuck that in there, a Hilary Duff classic hit. Well, not a classic hit, but a current hit. We'll launch an extra long set of music.
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0: WXR 94 FM. That is Marshmallow and Portugal the Man. And Nevada County Fairgrounds is hosting the Community Involvement Day event from 1 until 6 on Monday, August 3rd. So that's coming up a week from this coming Monday. 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
2: Star 94 FM weather. Sunny with a high in the upper 80s today and a light westerly wind. Going to be clear overnight, Charlo in the low 60s. And then for Friday, sunny and warmer with a high near 90. Friday night's going to be clear, our low in the low 60s. Then warm and dry weather ahead Saturday with a high in the upper 80s to around 90. Find us online anytime at mystarradio.com. I'm meteorologist Ann Holliday on Star 94 FM.

0: That's Beyonce from Star 94 FM. And, you know, we have a Classic Hits weekend coming up in just a couple of days. In fact, it gets underway at 8 o'clock on Thursday, 8 a.m., with Storytime on the Radio with Tricia and Jacqueline. They have a couple of songs and a literacy tip and a great story for kids of all ages. It's just a delightful program. And then at least two classic hits each hour, beginning in that 8 o'clock hour, all the way through the rest of Saturday and into Sunday morning and Sunday night as well. And that's brought to you by Minor Mo's Pizza, a woman-owned business in Nevada City for more than 30 years.
1: 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Guess I forgot to make it clear that Travis is a nifty kitty. 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All right. 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

0: Benson Boone on Star 94 FM. Well, that's going to do it for Mo Howard. I am going to leave now. I know, there's not a dry eye in the house. Look forward to chatting with you again on, what's tomorrow? Friday. And coming up, it's the Pat Day Extravaganza from 3 until 7. And then from 7 until midnight, Cecil O'Herlihy. And an extra long set of music on the way with Dasha on Star 94 FM.
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Star 94 FM and the Goo Goo Dolls and Ocean, best variety of yesterday and today. We've got more music right now. It's Lady Gaga, Poker Face on Star 94 FM. You know how you wake Lady Gaga up? Poker Face. Ha! I know. Corny!

0: Star 94 FM, Gracie Abrams and Hit the Wall, an extra long music set of the best variety of yesterday and today. Lady Gaga before that with Poker Face, Goo Goo Dolls and Ocean, Pat Day here with you on this Thursday, the 23rd day of July. Boy, July is almost over. You know, the fair is going to be on us before we know it, and looking forward to the fair and looking forward to seeing you guys out there at the gazebo. More music on the way with the Star Satellite Forecast included.
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5: Star 94 FM weather. Sunny with a high in the upper 80s today and a light westerly wind. Going to be clear overnight, shallow in the low 60s. And then for Friday, sunny and warmer with a high near 90. Friday night's going to be clear, our low in the low 60s. Then warm and dry weather ahead Saturday with a high in the upper 80s to around 90. Find us online anytime at MyStarRadio.com. I'm meteorologist Ann Holliday on Star 94 FM.

paraphrase that great philosopher, Arletta Vanhausen, coffee beans and human beans were meant to be the best of friends. Okay, I admit that is a little deep for Star 94 FM. Should have gone with the rutabaga reference.

0: Star 94 FM, Ariana Grande, Hate That I Made You Love Me. Also, Doja Cat and Agora Hills. Pat Day here with you. On a warm, I guess yesterday was the day that it cooled down, and now we're going to start ramping it up for the weekend, which is okay because that means a good time to go to the river, maybe the lake, hang out at the pool, turn on the hose, whatever it takes to stay cool and have a good time. Olivia Rodrigo and Obsessed next on Star 94 FM.
1: 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And look who's here.
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0: Star 94 FM. It's Dexter and the Moon Rockets. Freaking out, man. Freaking out. Philip Phillips before that with Gone, Gone, Gone. I'm Pat Day with you till 7 tonight on this warm Thursday afternoon. Hopefully it'll cool down enough to open up the windows tonight. Huntrix, how was it done? How it's done next on Star 94 FM. Oh, yeah, by the way, kicks off another extra long music set.
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I never

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0: 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It's Classic Hits Weekend, brought to you by Minor Mo's Pizza. 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
6: Star 94 FM weather. Sunny with a high in the upper 80s today and a light westerly wind. Going to be clear overnight, Charlo in the low 60s. And then for Friday, sunny and warmer with a high near 90. Friday night's going to be clear, our low in the low 60s. Then warm and dry weather ahead Saturday with a high in the upper 80s to around 90. Find us online anytime at MyStarRadio.com. I'm meteorologist Ann Holliday on Star 94 FM.

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1: 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And don't miss the Barbara Schmidt Millar Triathlon on Sunday, August 30th, beginning at 9 a.m. Liz Dyer has some info.
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7: 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Playing through July 30th at your local theaters. Now you know it's sure. Be sure to enjoy a movie on the big screen at Nevada County's two prime cinema theaters, the Sutton and the Del Oro.
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0: Star 94 FM, Akon and Ringtone, Justin Bieber and Peaches as he teams up with Daniel Caesar and Given. They just had the Peach Festival. I believe it was last weekend down there in Marysville. No, I didn't make it, but maybe next year. Ellie Goulding and Lights on the way with another extra long music set as we get you out of work and into your car on Star 94 FM.
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